you take my hand and come with me, because you look so fine that I really want to make you mine. I said you look so fine that I really want to make you mine. 4, 5, 6, come on and get your kicks. Now you don't need

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Freedom! He was chasing. 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Sirens! Rifles! Firing! But he

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1: Hi, this is Colin Hay from Men at Work. Into my life. 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Mundo Livre FM.